You just heard Joseph Haydn's String Quartet in B minor, Opus 33, No. 1. That was a performance by the Mosaic Quartet and recorded on an Astrea Ovidus compact disc. Next, we will hear Sir Arnold Beck's Symphony No. 3. This is performed by the London Philharmonic Orchestra and conducted by Brian Thompson on the Shondo's compact disc recording.

0: You just heard Bach's Symphony No. 3, performed by the London Philharmonic Orchestra and conducted by Bryden Thompson on a Chandos compact disc.
1: WHRB, Cambridge.
0: Our next piece is String Quartet No. 16, composed by Heitor Villa-Lobos and performed by the Brazilian String Quartet on an Albany compact disc recording.

That was Heitor Villa-Lobos, String Quartet No. 16. It's a Saturday performance by the Brazilian String Quartet, recorded on an Albany compact disc. Next, we will be listening to Johann Wilhelm Hertel's Concerto in D Major for Trumpet, Two Oboes, and Two Bassoons. This is performed by Wolfgang Bosch playing the trumpet, Klaus Kruscher and Gerard Vetter both playing the oboe, and Carl Ventulet and Matthias Roscher both playing the bassoon, along with the Orpheus Chamber Orchestra New York, all on a Schwann compact disc recording.

0: We just heard Hertel's Concerto in D Major for Trumpet, Two Oboes and Two Bassoons, performed by Wolfgang Bosch, Klaus Kröscher, Gerard Vetter, Carl van Tulet, and Matthias Rauscher, along with the Orpheus Chamber Orchestra New York, all on a Schwann compact disc recording.
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0: Coming up next is two sonatas for solo guitar, Opus 29, composed by Anton Diabelli. We will be listening to Sonata in A Major and Sonata in C Major, both performed by the guitarist Anthony Gliese on this Dorian CD.

0: We just heard Anton Diabelli's Sonata in A Major and Sonata in C Major, Opus 29. This was a performance by Anthony Gliese playing the guitar on this Dorian compact disc.
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ever horrid as slugs in the porridge as triple die twice, let them evils entice ya. 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

0: And that's that.
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3: That's right! You'll never stop me! You're dead! You're not dead! Go!
4: I just want to talk to you. I ain't going to take up too much of your time. So I'm going to say this one time. I ain't going to say it no more.

0: religion is my personal business. It governs my personal life, my personal morals, and my religious philosophy is personal between me and the God in whom I believe, just as the religious philosophy of these others is between them and the God in whom they believe. And this is best this way. Were we to come out here discussing religion, we'd have too many differences from the outstart, and we could never get together. My political, economic, and social philosophy is...
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2: Dialogue delivered in my past lives. I've been hung, shot, beaten, chastised. In God's eyes, my time for sorrow. Rain falls in the form of memories. Trying to catch the falling drops of my life and piece together this existence. Discover my God-given gift. My God-given gift to write. I need it. Incite riots between rivals. Rival gangs will grapple on Webster's pages. Webster's pages are filled with the blood of the alphabet from A to Z. Proper dues are paid to me. A graduate of the School of Life with a master's degree in patience and a doctorate in hard times. At times I realize the error in my ways, and others I'm totally oblivious. Walking on the wings of Boeing just to scrape skies, and on those same wings I cry, but I try. Live my life right and never cast a shadow of doubt. Scroll my words on mountaintops on the Alps, because my language is an art, but my language arts are martial. My speaker box is an outcast to this world, but yet a legend in its own right. Writing with the pen scorching pages pyro in the human torch couldn't contain. The mental capacity of my left brain drains supercomputers the size of rice grains. Bill Gates is trying to comprehend my MS-DOS code, while my mental processor is breaking down the firewall to separate.

0: physical condition.
1: Hey, sweetheart, bring me a glass, will you? Not a cup, a glass. Rise with class, you understand? Come on, smarten up.
2: It's all right, it's all right.
1: Bobby Sherman, Christmas album. And that's where I got my stuff from, quite frankly. And I had this Panamanian tailor, that's right, this guy named Mr. Holt. I mean, this guy, I'm talking about a marvel with a needle and thread. You know what I mean? You don't find guys that make clothes like this anymore, you know? The linings he would come up with, you understand? His business card, it didn't say fucking tailor, it said fucking interior decorator. And he comes up with his own patterns, you understand what I'm saying? To the point where you wanted to take the fucking blazer off and turn it inside out and wear it inside out, you know? You understand what I'm saying? Because that's how fucking marvelous you'd look here. You know, we're talking, it's the 60s, it's free love, everybody's got the fucking, you know, the daishikis and the tie-dye on, and you want to fit in, you know, you don't want to be the odd man out, right? They got hot girls that look, you know, they got hot girls, you know, hot hippie girls, you've seen a couple of them, yeah, you know, the other broads, you know, hey, sweetheart, do me a favor, hey, sweetheart, you up there, give me a glass, yeah.
3: Come here.
4: Stop it. Stop. Come on.
3: I'm saying.
4: No, stop asking me to go away, man. We don't have to go away. You might get away for real.
3: I'm saying, I'll save a little money. We can get the tickets.

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2: 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I'm in New York like I'm Peter Parker. Or the 16, then I tossed it. If I wanted bullshit, I just read Gawker.
3: Facts, nigga.
2: Young Rick Murder, I just shoot walkers. I'm a slave to this rap shit, I can't quit.
3: No.
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3: Ooh.
2: A pop shit, call it pop. Britney Jean. When the spears come out, I hit you and JT. You yuppies ain't real, let you live for a fee. We taking Brooklyn back, you can lead a coffee. And you cools dying too, word to Charles Barkley.
3: Word.
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1: When my friends and I were young, we never drank too much coffee. Sure, we would take a sip of decaf every now and again, but it was nothing major. Though as the years passed, we were drinking more and more decaf till we drank it almost every day. I remember one day we were passing around the thermos and he says, "Man, fuck this decaf shit. I'm about to go to the cafe and get me a cappuccino." We warned him that the cappuccino tastes good now, but eventually it'll drink you. He says, "Yeah, y'all are right. I'm about to go back to my crib and change my shirt. I'll be back in like 5 minutes." So we gave him dap and poured another cup. He returns 2 hours later wearing the same shirt, and his breath was reeking of cappuccino. We didn't even have to say anything because the look of disgust was written all over our faces. He says, "Man, y'all are bugging. One time never hurt nobody." Now we ain't anybody's parents, so we just let him slide. But 2 weeks later, he was once again emitting the foul stench of cappuccino. And 5 days after that, and 3 days after that, and the next day, and the next day, to the point where my man was spending so much time at the cafe that we would barely even see him. He would only come by like once a month, slap me five, sit down for

Walkman for $15. I told him I already had a Walkman. He said, how about this pager, man? $5. I said, nah. $3. I said, nah. Come on, man. $1. Shit, I gave him $5 and let him keep his fucking pager. Cause by this point, he was living in the alleyway next to the cafe cause his mother kicked him out for turning the television into a double mocha latte. He robbed an old lady at the ATM for about 4 G's. Got himself a place to stay and enough cappuccino to last him a week. But when the beast got a tip at where he was staying, it didn't take long for them to find him. They stand behind his door, guns drawn, and yell, "Police, open up!" They hear a huge thump, so they kick in the door, walk in and find him lying on the floor with coffee on his shirt and an empty glass in his hand. And now, my man is an angel.

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I was on my way to see my woman, but the law said I was on my way through a red light, red light, red light. And if you saw my woman, you could understand I was just being a man. Wasn't about no light, it was about my ride. And if you saw my ride, you could dig that too, you dig? Huh? Do you really dig? Sunroof, stereo, radio, radio, sunroof, stereo, radio. Black leather bucket seats sit low, you know the body's cool, but the tires are worn. Ride when the hard times come, ride when they're gone. In other words, Jack, the light was green.

Up to the window come the law with his hand on his gun. What's up? What's happening? I said, I guess that's when I really broke the law. He said a routine, step out the car. He said a routine, assume the position. Hands up in the air, you know the routine. Like you just don't care. License and registration. Deep was the night and the light did it deep. 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I could see deja vu, we've been through this before. 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
2: Ah, Shadow, what is it, man? 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Turf Dancing. You know what I mean? 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Turf Dancing. 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Ah.
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Yeah, 1212, this is Fab 5 Freddy Cole Coolin' in New York City. And when I'm in Boston coolin', you know I got to listen to 95.3 FM WHRB. They get

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2: Money.
0: That's money. That's money. 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There's some lyrics to it, and I know you're going to understand. 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

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Man, Papan and Roxbury. 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Me and my man DJ Woody Wood went half on it. The sword pill Chuck Nice ain't want none. The Street Beat Power Posse is most definitely in effect on 95.3 WHR.

0: You're locked into the darker side. 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On WHRB Cambridge.
1: Yeah. Torture, motherfucker.
2: Torture,
1: what?
2: Nigga. What? What?
1: I fucking tie you to a fucking bedpost with your ass cheeks spread out and shit, right? Put a hanger on a fucking stove and let that shit sit there for like a half hour. Take it off and stick it in your ass slow, like.
2: I fucking lay your nuts on a fucking dresser. 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
1: I fucking pull your fucking tongue out your fucking mouth and stab the shit with a rusty screwdriver.
2: I fucking hang you by your fucking dick off the fucking 12-story building out this motherfucker.
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3: Yo, roll the dice, man, roll the dice. 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
3: Yo, niggas,
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1: Holy smokes, father, black suit, white collar, kitty porn, dungeon guns, and three fingers for your daughter. 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
2: Oh,
1: shut this fucker, enjoy the Alcatraz shower bun. And mommy's Madame Cliche, Generation X agnostic front. It ain't the nifty faith in 1958 before the new testament approved altar boy fisting rape. And take me to your later long as he don't manipulate toddler beaver. Call me crazy, but I bet that wasn't God's demeanor. Sodomator peeking, but Long Island was Jesus every weekend, spoon fed to appease traditional upbringing of a middle Pennsylvania shithole where elders movement stressed a stellar therapeutic Bible cycle. One church with a bait and tackle store next door and not much more. So the two moved to New York, made babies raised on what they'd saw. Christmas morning smelled fresher than angel pussy, but immaculate conception came second to playful goodies. Like laser tag was way more spiritual than blood and body wafer bags and manger staff as long as Santa ate the cookies. Grandma was a saint while he'd paint with snakes and bullies. Said if only you'd memorize your prayers like you did your cool G. See, by the time I was old enough to know what religion was, I was Catholicism numb and truly didn't give a
2: fuck.
1: 94, moved out the crib and ain't seen a steeple since. What Knievel evil seeps in the Christian leader's pitch. The priest slap with parental advisory warnings. I'll be auditioning gods in my office on Monday mornings.

This story reminds us of the one Jesus told about people who were kind and helpful to others. He said that one day the king would say to these people, "Come, inherit the kingdom prepared for you. For when I was hungry, you gave me food. I was sick, and you visited me. I was in prison, and you came to me." But the people asked, "Lord, when did we see you hungry and feed you, or sick, or in prison and come to you?" And the king answered, "Inasmuch as you have done it unto one of the least of these, my brethren, you have done it unto me." Yeah.

0: confused.
1: You know what? 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
2: 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And if you ain't checking it out, then you ain't down from the giddy up. That's all it is.

Yo, everybody who ain't got it on 95.3, they nuts. Straight up, they nuts. Don't even worry about it. If you down Dorchester, man, Pan, Roxbury, if y'all checking this out, y'all know y'all the in crowd. Everybody else down on like XYZ and y'all ABC. I'm telling y'all the boys, I'm going to let y'all know. EST says so, 3D in effect.

Yo, this is EST from 3D on the behalf of the Hilltop Hustlers organization. Y'all should really appreciate these boys because they be playing the funky, fresh act Nicholas jams. So the next time y'all go to another city and they be playing something whack, say, I'm glad I live in Boston because they be kicking it. 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

0: God,
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1: Let me, that's how dudes go, yeah, right. 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Right? yeah. Okay, I'm done.

0: The Foundation for Chinese Performing Arts presents 15 concerts at NEC by 23 distinguished musicians of varied generations beginning on August 7th. Artists include Sophia Liu, Leland Ko, Sergei Shepkin, and Kila Wakao. 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
1: 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I'm Plug One Pasta News.
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1: 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Oh, it is.

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1: 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And you know where we at? We in the streets with the beats. See ya.

0: going under. 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
1: Good morning, and thank you for listening to the Jazz Spectrum here on WHRB. We're going to hear, coming up next, Ben Allison. This is from his recent release, Action Refraction, that came out on Palmetto Records in 2011. The tune is called Broken. It's an original composed by Ben Allison, who's also playing bass on this album. He is joined by Mikhail Blake on tenor sax, Steve Cardenas on guitar, Jason Lindner on the keyboards, and Rudy Royston on drums.

That was Hank Mobley with The Morning After. That was off of the 1965 release A Caddy for Daddy. That was a Blue Note record. Hank Mobley on tenor sax, Lee Morgan on the trumpet, Curtis Fuller on trombone, McCoy Tyner on piano, Bob Cranshaw on bass, and Billy Higgins on the drums. Before that, we heard from Ben Allison with Broken. That was off of the 2011 release Action Refraction. Coming up next, we'll hear Equinox. This is a John Coltrane tune from the 1960 Atlantic album Coltrane's Sound. John Coltrane on tenor sax, Steve Davis on bass, Elvin Jones on the drums, and McCoy Tyner on piano.

the top of that last set, we heard Equinox. That was John Coltrane off of the 1960 album Coltrane's Sound. That was an Atlantic album, as I said, from 1960. After that, we heard Django Reinhardt, a couple of tunes from him, Honeysuckle Rose and All the Things You Are. Both of those recorded in 1949, later released on an album called Djangology 49. That was a Bluebird release from 1961. Django Reinhardt on guitar, Stefan Grappelli on violin, Carlo Picori on the bass, Gianni Safred on piano, and Aurelio De Carolis on drums.

0: Well, we just heard most recently All the Things You Are, and we're about to hear All the Things You Could Be by Now If Sigmund Freud's Wife Was Your Mother. That long title, composed, of course, by none other than Charles Mingus. This is off of the 1960 Candid release, Charles Mingus Presents Charles Mingus. Among the people playing on this one are Mingus, of course, on the bass, Eric Dolphy on woodwinds, Ted Kersen on trumpet, and Danny Richmond on drums.
1: And now, ladies and gentlemen, since you've been such a wonderful audience tonight, we have a special treat in store for you as a composition dedicated to all mothers. And it's titled, All the Things You Could Be By Now If Sigmund Freud's Wife Was Your Mother. Which means, if Sigmund Freud's wife was your mother, all the things you could be by now. It means nothing. You got it? Thank you. One, two, three.

that was 500 miles high. That was Korea Clark and White, i.e. Chick Corea on piano, Stanley Clark on bass, and Lenny White on drums. That was from their 2011 release, Forever. We're going to keep things moving with Miles Davis. This is a tune called Circle from the 1967 album Miles Smiles, released on Columbia Records. This is Miles Davis and his second great quintet. So Miles on trumpet, Wayne Shorter on tenor sax, Ron Carter on bass, Herbie Hancock on piano, and Tony Williams on drums.

We just heard from Duke Ellington. That was second line from his New Orleans suite that was released on Atlantic in 1970. And of course, featuring Duke Ellington on piano, joined by his orchestra. Before that, we heard Joshua Redman on the 2002 album Elastic, and that tune is called Jazz Crimes. Joshua Redman playing saxophone, Sam Yahel on keys, Brian Blade on the drums, and Bashiri Johnson on percussion. And back up at the top of that set, we heard Miles Davis with the tune Circle. That was from the 1967 Columbia release, Miles Smiles. Up next, we have Dexter Gordon with Our Love Is Here to Stay. That was a tune off of Our Man in Paris, which came out on Blue Note in 1963, recorded while Dexter was, oddly enough, in Paris, but expatriated in Europe. Also expatriated, I'm not even sure that's a word, but, you know, we're going to roll with it. Along in Europe, along with him, were Bud Powell and Kenny Clarke, both of whom are on this album as well. And Pierre Michelot joins them on bass. He was French.

We just heard three tunes off of Sonny Stitt's album, Sonny Stitt Sits In with the Oscar Peterson Trio, that came out on Verve in 1960. And Sonny Stitt was playing saxophone, and he was joined by the Oscar Peterson Trio, which is Oscar Peterson on piano, Ray Brown on bass, and Ed Thigpen on drums. The tunes we heard were, most recently, Easy Does It. Before that, we heard Blues for Prez, Sweets Ben, and all the other funky ones. And at the top was Moten Swing. Coming up next here on the Jazz Spectrum, we have Kenny Dorham. This is from the album Whistle Stop, a great Blue Note release featuring Kenny Dorham on trumpet, Hank Mobley on tenor sax, Kenny Drew on piano, Paul Chambers on bass, and Philly Joe Jones on drums. We'll hear the tunes Philly Twist and Buffalo. Thanks for listening. Hope you stay tuned.

0: We just heard Lee Morgan with The Joker. That was off of the 1964 Blue Note release, Search for the New Land. Lee Morgan was on trumpet, Wayne Shorter on tenor sax, Grant Green on guitar, Herbie Hancock on the piano, Reggie Workman on bass, and Billy Higgins on the drums. Before that, a couple of tunes from Kenny Dorham's 1961 Blue Note release, Whistle Stop. We heard Buffalo and, at the top of the set, Philly Twist. On those, we heard Kenny Dorham on the trumpet, Hank Mobley on tenor sax, Kenny Drew on piano, Paul Chambers on bass, and Philly Joe Jones on the drums. And that rounds out this hour of the Jazz Spectrum. Thanks for listening, as always.
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2: Got some new music for you here on WHRB. First up is a cover of John Coltrane's Moment's Notice. This is performed by Steve Lehman on alto saxophone, with Matt Brewer on bass and Damian Reed on drums.

We just heard Alloy, a composition by Steve Lehman that's been on a couple of his albums, this year in a trio form, along with Matt Brewer on bass and Damien Reed on drums. Before that, we heard a version of Moment's Notice, the John Coltrane composition, and that can be found on a Pi Recordings release called Dialect Fluorescent. Next up, we'll hear the Vijay Iyer Trio. Features Stefan Crump on bass, Marcus Gilmore on drums, and Vijay Iyer on piano. And they'll be playing a version of Mm-hmm, which is a song by an electronic artist named Flying Lotus, who himself has some interesting ties to the jazz world. He's Alice Coltrane's nephew. And this version by Iyer is from a recent release entitled Accelerando. Again, this is the Vijay Iyer Trio with Mm-hmm.

We just heard Optimism by Vijay Iyer. That was his trio featuring Stefan Crump on bass and Marcus Gilmore on drums. That song was a composition by Vijay Iyer. The song before that, was a cover. The original version is by Flying Lotus. Coming up is Circular Woes from Carlo DeRosa.

We just heard Brain Dance by Carlo De Rosa. Before that was another composition by Rosa called Circular Woes. And that featured Carlo De Rosa on bass, Mark Shim on tenor saxophone, Vijay Iyer on piano, Justin Brown on drums. Those tracks are from the album Brain Dance, released on Cuneiform Records.

0: gonna be.
1: Next up, we have two from Matthew Shipp. This is his trio featuring Michael Bizio on bass and Whit Dickey on drums. First, we'll hear Psychic Counterpart, and then we'll hear Stage 10.

We just heard Stage 10 from Matthew Shipp. Matthew Shipp playing piano, sort of a unprepared piano, to appropriate a term from classical music, playing the strings above the keyboard. And he was joined there by Michael Bizio on bass and Whit Dickey on drums. The last track that we heard was Stage 10, and before that, Psychic Counterpart. Next, we'll hear Cancel the Cancel by Devin Gray. This will also feature Ellery Eskelin on tenor saxophone, Dave Ballou on trumpet, and Michael Formanek on bass. The leader, Devin Gray, who also wrote the composition, will be playing drums. This is a release from Scroll Records, a label which is run by the tenor saxophonist Chris Speed, who's a big favorite here at the Spectrum.

That was Cancel the Cancel by Devin Gray. Next we have Klepto from Ravi Coltrane. This is from Ravi Coltrane's first Blue Note recording called Spirit Fiction. The composition is by Ralph Alessi. Alessi plays trumpet on this track. Ravi Coltrane, of course, plays tenor saxophone. And they'll be joined by Jerry Allen on piano, James Genus on bass, and Eric Harland on drums. Again, the tune is Klepto.

We just heard The Change, My Girl. It's a composition by Ravi Coltrane and featuring Ravi Coltrane's group. Coltrane is joined by Luis Perdomo on piano, Drew Gress on bass, and EJ Strickland on drums. Before we heard another tune from Ravi Coltrane, both from his album Spirit Fiction. That was Klepto, tuned by Ralph Alessi with a different band, though again the two tracks are on the same album.

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0: That was Afro Blue, of course a song that John Coltrane made famous back in the 60s, performed there by the Robert Glasper Experiment featuring Erykah Badu. I believe the arrangement of that was done by Casey Benjamin, who's the saxophonist in the group. Next up, we'll hear Bonsoir Boogie. This was recorded live at the Duc de Lombard in Paris, and it features Axel Zwingenberger and Ben Waters on piano.
1: Bonsoir, bienvenue au Duc des Lombards, ça va bien? The ABC and D of Boogie Woogie.

0: Ah, merci beaucoup, mesdames et messieurs. Thank you very much and welcome to the A, B, C and D of Boogie Woogie. First, I'd like to introduce a good friend from England. You know, one of those young, great piano players who keep this tradition alive in England and internationally. Please welcome Mr. Ben Waters.
1: Thank you very much. Dave Green on the double bass here. The incredible Charlie Watts on the drums.
2: We just heard Bonsoir Boogie from Axel Zwingenberger and Ben Waters. Next up, we have two from Kat Edmondson. First, we'll hear a tune of hers called Champagne, and after that, Whispering Grass, an old, somewhat obscure standard.

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That was Whispering Grass, performed there by Kat Edmondson. The arrangement is by Danton Bowler. Frank LoCastro is playing piano on that. Before that, we heard Champagne, a composition by Kat Edmondson. Now we have two from the new Pat Metheny album. This is from his Unity Band, which features Chris Potter on tenor saxophone, Ben Williams on bass, and Antonio Sanchez on drums. First, we'll hear New Year, and then we'll hear Interval Waltz.

0: Two from Pat Metheny there. The last one was Interval Waltz. Before that was New Year. And that featured Metheny, of course, on guitar, Chris Potter on tenor saxophone, Ben Williams on bass, and Antonio Sanchez on drums.
1: Hello, this is Jimmy Cobb, and I'm talking to you from WHRV in Cambridge. 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
0: Coming up, we'll hear Mendacity. This was a tune originally recorded by Max Roach on his album Percussion Bittersweet. Here it'll be performed by Joe Chambers Moving Pictures Orchestra. Chambers, like Roach, a drummer, is also a great and well-respected composer and arranger. He did the arrangement for this piece. And it'll feature Nicole Guiland on vocals and a solo by Sam Dillon on saxophone, as well as Joe Chambers on drums.

We just heard Mendacity, a Max Roach composition, performed by Joe Chambers' Moving Pictures Orchestra. Two from Eric Reed coming up. This is from his release The Baddest Monk, a tribute to Thelonious Monk. First, we'll hear Evidence. This will feature Eric Reed on piano, along with Matt Closey on bass and Henry Cole on drums. After that, we'll hear Bright Mississippi, which has the same rhythm section and adds Eddie and Charles on trumpet and Seamus Blake on tenor saxophone. Again, first Evidence and then Bright Mississippi, both compositions by Thelonious Monk, performed here by Eric Reed.

0: We just heard Bright Mississippi. That's a Thelonious Monk composition, played here by Eric Reed. Joining him was Eddie and Charles on trumpet, and Seamus Blake on tenor saxophone, Matt Closey on bass, and Henry Cole on drums. Before that was Evidence, also a Thelonious Monk composition. This is The Jazz Spectrum.
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2: Welcome back to Great Inspirations, where each week we feature a modern jazz artist and play some music from their great inspirations. This week we're listening to Anne Passeo, a French bandleader, drummer, and composer. We'll first be listening to two tracks from Anne Passeo. First, Here and Everywhere, a single released in 2022. After that is Sunshine, from her album Circles from 2016, featuring Leila Martial and Emile Parisien. After this set, we'll be listening to Archie Shepp, one of Anne Passeo's great inspirations, so stick around to hear that.

You just heard Sunshine by Anne Paseo, featuring Leila Martial and Emile Parisien, from Anne Paseo's album Circles from 2016. Before that, we heard Here and Everywhere, a single released by Anne Paseo in 2022. We'll now be listening to two tracks by Archie Shepp. First up, we'll hear Quiet Dawn from the album Attica Blues from 1972. Following that is Contracts from the album Mama Rose from 1985. On that track, it also features Jasper Van't Hoff.

You just heard Contracts by Archie Shepp with Jasper Van 't Hoff from the album Mama Rose from 1985. Before that, we heard Quiet Dawn, also by Archie Shepp, from the album Attica Blues from 1972. Archie Shepp is a great inspiration for Anne Paseo, today's featured jazz artist. We'll now hear another track by Archie Shepp, followed up by a track by Anne Paseo. First up, we'll hear Sometimes I Feel Like a Motherless Child with Archie Shepp featuring Horace Parlan from the album Going Home from 1985. We'll then hear Anne Paseo's track Calle Silencio from her album Bright Shadows from 2019.

You just heard Calle Silencio by Ann Paseo from her album Bright Shadows from 2019. Before that, we heard Sometimes I Feel Like a Motherless Child by Archie Shepp with Horless Parlin from the album Goin' Home from 1985. We'll now hear another track by Ann Paseo with two more tracks by Archie Shepp. We'll first hear Reste Un Huiso by Ann Paseo, a single that was released in 2022. And after that, we'll hear two tracks from Archie Shepp's 2021 album, Let My People Go, featuring Jason Moran. We'll first hear Isfahan and then Lush Life. Enjoy.

Life is lonely again, and only last year everything seemed so sure. Now life is awful again,

You just heard Lush Life by Archie Shepp featuring Jason Moran from the album Let My People Go from 2021. Before that was Isfahan, also by Archie Shepp with Jason Moran from the same album. Before that, we heard Reste Un Buisson by Anne Paseo, a single that was released in 2022. We'll now hear two more tracks by Archie Shepp. First will be What Would It Be Without You from the album Four Losers from 1970. After that, we'll hear For Heaven's Sake by Michael Marr featuring Archie Shepp from Michael Marr's album Passion from 2016.

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1: You just heard For Heaven's Sake by Michael Marr featuring Archie Shepp from the album Passion from 2016. Before that was What Would It Be Without You by Archie Shepp from the album Four Losers. Just as a reminder, we're listening to Archie Shepp, who is Ann Paseo's great inspiration. Ann Paseo is our featured jazz artist of this show, and she's a French bandleader, composer, and drummer. We'll now hear two more tracks by Ann Paseo. First will be Every Night Has a Morning from the album Fables of Shwedagon, performed in 2018. And then we'll have the title track from that album following up, Fables of Shwedagon.

You just heard Fables of Shwedagon by Anne Paseo from the album of the same name from 2018. Before that was Every Night Has a Morning, also by Anne Paseo from the same album. We'll now hear two more tracks by Anne Paseo from her album Circles from 2016. First, we'll hear the title track of that album, featuring Leila Martial and Emile Parisien. And after that, we'll also hear A Tempestad, also with the same artists, Anne Paseo, Leila Martial, and Emile Parisien, and also from the album Circles. Enjoy.

You just heard A Tempest Draught by Anne Paseo featuring Leila Marchiel and Emile Parisien from Anne Paseo's album Circles from 2016. Before that, we heard the title track of this album Circles. We'll now hear a few more tracks by Archie Shepp, Anne Paseo's great inspiration. First up is Nina featuring Joaquin Coom from Woman. And after that, we'll hear The Shadow of Your Smile by Archie Shepp from Essential Best from 2011.

You just heard The Shadow of Your Smile by Archie Shepp from the album Essential Best from 2011. Before that, we heard Nina featuring Joaquim Kuhn from Archie Shepp's 2011 album Woman. We'll now hear a few more tracks by Ann Paseo to round out today's set. First up, we'll hear Joanna's Nirvana by Ann Paseo from her album Emprientes from 2010. And after that, we'll hear Chloe, also by Ann Paseo from Trip Phase from 2008. Enjoy.

You just heard Chloe by Ann Paseo from her album Trip Phase from 2008. Before that, we heard Joanna's Nirvana, also by Ann Paseo, from her album Imprentes from 2010. We'll now hear two more tracks by Ann Paseo. First up is Yokai, the title track of Ann Paseo's album from 2012. And after that, we'll hear When the Sun Rises, also from Yokai from 2012. Thank you so much for listening to Great Inspirations. We've been listening to French bandleader, drummer, and composer Ann Paseo and her great inspiration, Archie Shepp. Have a wonderful day.

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1: First up on the Jazz Spectrum, we'll hear two tracks from Joe Lovano's 2005 album Joyous Encounter on Blue Note Records. On this record, you'll hear Joe Lovano on tenor sax, Hank Jones on piano, George Mraz on bass, and Paul Motion on drums. We'll hear 6 and 4, then Panonica.

That was Panonica, and before that, 6 and 4 from Joe Lovano and his 2005 album, Joyous Encounter. Next, we'll hear Wayne Shorter and his new quartet with the song Joyrider. This is with Wayne Shorter on saxophone, Danilo Perez on piano, John Patitucci on bass, and Brian Blade on drums. It was released in 2005 on Verve Records.

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0: Up next, we have two tracks from pianist Andrew Hill and his 1964 Blue Note album, Judgment. This is with Andrew Hill on piano, Richard Davis on bass, Elvin Jones on drums, and Bobby Hutcherson on vibes. Here's Siete Ocho, followed by Flea Flop.

That was Flea Flop from Andrew Hill and his album Judgment. Before that, we heard Siete Ocho from the same album. We'll now hear a live recording of the drummer Ari Honig. This recording is called The Painter, and it was recorded live at Fat Cat in New York in 2003. It features Ari Honig on drums, Jean-Michel Pilk on piano, Jacques Schwartz-Bart on tenor sax, and Matt Penman on bass. We'll hear the first two tracks off this album, I Mean You, a Thelonious Monk composition, followed by The Painter, a Ari Honig composition.

0: That was The Painter, and before that, I Mean You, from Ari Honig and his live album, The Painter.
1: This is Sonny Rollins. 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
0: Next up, we'll hear a track from Vijay Iyer and his 2009 album, Historicity. First, we'll hear the title track, Historicity, and then Somewhere, a take on the Leonard Bernstein classic. This is with Vijay Iyer on piano, Stephen Crump on bass, and Marcus Gilmore on drums.

You just heard Somewhere, and before that, Historicity, from Vijay Iyer and his 2009 album Historicity, released on ACT Records. We'll now hear a recent album from Roy Haynes. This is Fountain of Youth, released on Dreyfus Records in 2004. On this record, Roy Haynes is joined by a rather young set of sidemen. We have John Carver Sullivan on bass, Marcus Strickland on bass clarinet and soprano sax and tenor sax, and Martin Bejarano on piano. We'll hear two tracks from this album, Inner Trust and Green Chimneys.

We'll now hear from guitarist Pat Metheny, joined by Christian McBride on bass and Antonio Sanchez on drums. This is from his album Day Trip. We'll hear the title track from this album. It was released on Nonesuch Records in 2007. Here's Day Trip.

That was Day Trip from Pat Metheny and his album Day Trip. Next up, we'll hear Joshua from Miles Davis and his album Seven Steps to Heaven, recorded in 1963. On this track, Miles is joined by George Coleman on tenor sax, Ron Cutter on bass, Herbie Hancock on piano, and Tony Williams on drums. Following Joshua, we'll hear the title track from Miguel Zenon's 2009 album Esta Plena. Here's Joshua, followed by Esta Plena.

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2: The next work we'll hear is the Piano Sonata No. 4 in E flat major, Opus 7 by Ludwig von Beethoven. We'll hear a recording from a Deutsche Grammophon compact disc featuring pianist Wilhelm Kempf.

We've just heard the fourth piano sonata in E-flat major by Ludwig van Beethoven, performed by pianist Wilhelm Kempff in a recording from a Deutsche Grammophon compact disc. We'll next hear the Symphony No. 7 by Edward Tubin. We'll hear a recording from a Beast compact disc featuring Nemo Järvi leading the Gothenburg Symphony Orchestra.

0: We've just heard the Symphony No. 7 by Edward Tubin. That performance came from a Beast compact disc, and it featured the Gothenburg Symphony Orchestra led by Nemo Järvi.
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0: We'll now hear a work by Baroque composer Matthew Locke, his Suite No. 3 in F major for recorder ensemble. We'll hear this work performed by the Amsterdam Loki Stardust Quartet, and this performance comes from a Loiseau Lyre compact disc.

We've just heard the suite number 3 in F major by Matthew Locke, performed by the Amsterdam Loki Stardust Quartet in a recording from a Loiseau Lyre compact disc. We'll now hear a song cycle by Italian composer Giuseppe Martucci, his La Canzone dei Ricordi, the Song of Memories, written for soprano and orchestra. We'll hear a recording featuring soprano Rachel Yacar and the Philharmonia Orchestra led by Francesco Davalos. This recording comes from an ASV compact disc.

We've just heard the song Psycho, La Canzone dei Ricordi by Giuseppe Martucci. It was performed by soprano Rachel Yacar and Francesco Davalos leading the Philharmonia Orchestra. And the recording came from an ASV compact disc. We'll now hear the second string quartet by Sergei Prokofiev, performed by the St. Petersburg String Quartet, and a recording from a Delos compact disc.

0: We've just heard the string quartet number 2 in F major by Sergei Prokofiev, performed by the St. Petersburg String Quartet on a recording from a Delos compact disc.
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0: We'll now hear the suite from the Ballet Dardanus by Jean-Philippe Rameau. We'll hear a recording from a Philips compact disc featuring the orchestra of the 18th century led by Franz Bruggen.

We've just heard the suite from the Ballet Dardanus by Jean-Philippe Rameau. That work was performed by the orchestra of the 18th century led by Franz Brüggen, and it came from a Philips compact disc. The next work we'll hear is the Passacaglia Variations and Fugue on the motif BACH, and those notes in specifically are B flat, A, C, and B natural by Siegfried Karg Ellert. We'll hear a recording from a GM compact disc featuring organist Stefan Kozinski playing on the organ at Methuen Memorial Music Hall here in Massachusetts.

0: We've just heard the Passacaglia Variations and Fugue on BACH by Siegfried Karg Ellert, performed by organist Stefan Kozinski on a recording from a GM compact disc.
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2: 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We will now listen to Wolfgang Amadeus Mozart's Sonata for Piano in F Major, Kürschel 332. This performance features pianist Andreas Haflinger and comes to us from a Sony compact disc.

We just heard pianist Andreas Hofliger performing Mozart's Piano Sonata in F Major, Kerschel 332. This performance can be found on a Sony compact disc. Next, we will hear Henri Lazarov's Cello Concerto No. 1. We will hear a performance by cellist Lawrence Lesser, along with the Oakland Symphony Orchestra under Gerhard Samuel, that comes to us from a CRI compact disc.

Azarov's Cello Concerto No. 1, along with the Oakland Symphony Orchestra under Gerhard Samuel. This recording comes to us from a CRI compact disc. Next, we will hear Mateus de Peruzzio's Puisque la Muerte. It's a ballad, an elegy, on the death of Eleanor of Aragon. This piece will be performed by the Huelgas Ensemble under Paul van Nevel and can be found on a Sony compact disc.

0: We just heard Paul von Nevel leading the Huelgas ensemble in a performance of Matthias de Perusio's Puisque la Muerte, a ballade, an elegy for Eleanor of Aragon. This recording can be found on a Sony compact disc.
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0: Next, we have Josef Rheinberger's Organ Concerto No. 1 in F major, Opus 137. This performance features Michael Murray at the organ in Royal Albert Hall in London, along with the Royal Philharmonic Orchestra under Zsa Zsa Ling. And you can find this recording on a Telarc compact disc.

We just heard Michael Murray performing at the organ in Royal Albert Hall in London, along with the Royal Philharmonic Orchestra under Yayai Ling. And this piece was Josef Rheinberger's Organ Concerto No. 1 in F Major, Opus 137. You can find this recording on a Telarc compact disc. Next, we will hear Johann Roman's Sonata No. 12 in D Major for violin and harpsichord. This performance will feature violinist Jaap Schroeder and harpsichordist Johann Sonnleitner, and can be found on a Caprice compact disc.

That was Johann Roman's Sonata No. 12 in D Major for violin and harpsichord. We heard a performance by violinist Jaap Schroeder and harpsichordist Johann Sonnleitner that comes to us from a Caprice compact disc. Next, we will listen to Anton Bruckner's Te Deum. This performance will feature the Corydon Singers under Matthew Best, along with soloists Joan Rogers, Catherine Wynne Rogers, Keith Lewis, and Alastair Miles. This performance comes to us from a Hyperion compact disc.

0: We just heard soloist Joan Rogers, Catherine Wynne Rogers, Keith Lewis, and Alistair Miles performing Anton Bruckner's Te Deum, along with accordion singers under Matthew Best. This recording can be found on a Hyperion compact disc.
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0: Next, we will listen to a selection of works from Jacob van Eyck's The Flute's Garden of Delights. We will hear About Goosen, Battle, and Can She Excuse, performed by Marion Verbruggen on recorder on a performance that comes from a Harmonia Mundi compact.

We just heard Marion Verbruggen performing Jakob van Eyck's About Goosen, Battle, and Can She Excuse in a performance that comes to us from a Harmonia Mundi compact disc. Next, we will listen to Paul Perret's Mass for the 500th anniversary of the death of Joan of Arc. This performance features Francis Yend, Francis Bible, David Lloyd, and Yi Kui Se. They accompany the Rackham Symphony Choir and the Detroit Symphony Orchestra under the direction of the composer Paul Perret himself. This recording comes from a Mercury compact disc.

0: We just heard Paul Perret leading the Detroit Symphony Orchestra, the Rackham Symphony Choir, and soloists Francis Yend, Francis Bible, David Lloyd, and Yi Kui Se in a performance of his own work, Mass for the 500th Anniversary of the Death of Joan of Arc. This recording can be found on a Mercury compact disc.
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2: Next up, we have Luigi Cherubini's String Quartet No. 5 in F, performed by the Melos Quartet and brought to you on a Deutsche Grammophon compact

You just heard Luigi Cherubini's String Quartet No. 5 in F, performed by the Melos Quartet and brought to you on a Deutsche Grammophon compact disc. Next up, we have Mozart's Symphony No. 35 in D, performed by the Cleveland Orchestra and conducted by George Zell, and brought to you on a Sony compact disc.

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0: Next up, we have Mario Castelnuovo Tedesco's Concert for Guitar and Orchestra No. 2, Opus 160, performed by Kazuhito and Naoko Yamashita and the London Philharmonic, conducted by Leonard Slatkin and brought to you on an RCA compact disc.

You just heard Mario Castelnuovo Tedesco's Concert for Guitar and Orchestra No. 2, Opus 160, again performed by Kazuhito and Naoko Yamashita, both on guitar, and performed with the London Philharmonic, conducted by Leonard Slatkin. All of this brought to you on an RCA compact disc. Next up, we have Beethoven's Piano Sonata No. 32 in C, Opus 111, performed by Wilhelm Kampff and brought to you on a Deutsche Grammophon compact disc.